0: 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Mike Towers, baby. Micro TDH. Beyond the drums.
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1: 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I don't wanna go bad without you. 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